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I must tell you about a great new show every Sunday, 9 till 11. Chilled 80s with Mark Franklin, the perfect way to round off your weekend. You'll hear artists like Queen, ABBA, NXS, Commodores and George Michael every Sunday on Chilled 80s. Might I live the city?

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6: The top stories this hour. Hampshire's chief constable says the officers who arrested Henry Novak before he died in handcuffs have been taken off frontline policing duties. One of the four involved has already resigned. The 18-year-old was falsely accused of racism by his Sikh attacker in Southampton in December, who's since been jailed. Alexis Boones reiterated his apology to the student's family.
7: When you watch that video, it's a total tragedy. The reason I want to be really clear here today is that we are apologising and have apologised for the fact that Henry was arrested and that he was handcuffed at that time, and we're very sorry for that.
6: The police watchdog's urging people not to speculate over Henry Novak's murder, saying discussing it risks prejudicing the investigation. The government says it intends to make reforms following a review into concerns over anti-Semitism in the NHS. Lord Mans found some Jewish patients and staff feel the need to hide their religious identity. MI5 is warning spies from China could be posing as recruitment agents to trick British officials into giving them state secrets. The Five Eyes group, which the UK is part of, alleges the country could use sites like LinkedIn to advertise fake jobs. China's previously denied allegations of spying. There are calls for parents to be given more guidance on the safe use of baby slings. Experts at Durham University want people to be better educated on the potential dangers. Ellen Lithgow is from the charity The Lullaby Trust.
8: We know that parents and carers kind of use slings and carriers for a number of reasons, but we know that they're not always used safely. And the risk of these accidents happening, we think, appear to be greatest when a baby's airway's blocked. And that's why it's really important that families read the latest guidance on how to safely use slings and carriers.
6: US actor Shia LaBeouf has pleaded guilty to battery charges after he punched people outside a bar in New Orleans in February. And Arina Sabalenka says she fell into a dark hole mentally after her French Open tennis exit. The world number one went out in the quarterfinals. From Sky News, I'm Laura Say.
9: And just like that, it's just after four. Good morning, it's early breakfast, and it's Thursday at Nation Radio with Paul Young after Destiny's Child.

Love Runs Out, it's One Republic. Before that, Paul Young, every time you go away, you take a piece of meat with you. That's what we used to sing at school. And Destiny's Child and Independent Woman at Nation Radio. It's the best variety of hits. Gary Parker on a Thursday morning. Coming up, I've got Belinda Carlisle, Ella Langley for you as well. And today is the 4th of June. And if you are celebrating your birthday today, a big happy birthday to you. You share it with Angelina Jolie, who is 51. Happy birthday, Sean Pertwee, who is 62. And it's a big happy birthday as well to Bradley Walsh, 66 today. Happy birthday.

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0: Friday, I'm in love. It's The Cure, home of Simon Grundy at breakfast and Dave Sherbert on drive. It's Nation Radio here in the Northeast with Gary on early breakfast. Father's Day is coming up on the 21st of June. So we want to put Dad and his brilliant or terrible jokes to the test and make them center stage. 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

0: Nation Radio, it's Thursday, it's Gary here on Early Breakfast. More of the best variety of hits on the way after 5 o'clock, but I've got all the top stories to kickstart your Thursday next at 5 here on Nation Radio.
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6: Top stories this hour. The leader of the police watchdog wants people to stop speculating about Henry Novak's murder, saying it could prejudice the investigation. The 18-year-old died in handcuffs after being stabbed, having been falsely accused of racism by his Sikh attacker in Southampton in December. The officers who arrested Mr. Novak have been taken off frontline policing duties. Southampton MP Satvir Kaur says anti-Sikh hate crime has risen.
7: In this country, we don't do collective punishment. One person's evil act does not represent an entire community, but there's particular individuals that are looking to penalise entire communities who are really scared and worried right now.
6: Reviews found some Jewish patients and staff feel the need to hide their religious identity. The head of a review into anti-Semitism in the health service is calling on the NHS to be an inclusive employer. The US State Department's announced that Israel and Lebanon have agreed to bringing in a ceasefire. Tehran says any agreement is contingent on an end to the fighting between Hezbollah and in Lebanon and the Israeli military. Hundreds of women with ovarian cancer are to be offered a new treatment after it was approved use by NHS England. A significant proportion with the disease are diagnosed at a later stage, meaning it's harder to treat. It's the first ovarian cancer treatment in 20 years for the health service. Victoria Clare's from the charity Overcome.
8: This treatment gives hope and quality of life and length of life to people at point of platinum resistance. So when the treatments that are available previously were just not working. But also, it actually gives hope to the whole community.
6: Travellers on the London Underground are being warned to expect disruption again. Members of the RMT union are taking part in a tube strike over a four-day working week. And Molly Mae Hague and Tommy Fury have had their second baby. The reality TV stars had their first daughter, called Bambi, in January 2023. From Sky News, I'm Laura Sage.
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0: Tears for Fears, Everybody Wants to Rule the World. Then it was Rihanna with Diamonds. And there's Duran Duran, Is There Something I Should Know? It's Gary Parker on Nation Radio. Thursday morning, it's early breakfast. Weekdays, 4 till 6. Waking you up in the morning, or if you're working nights, some great tunes to help you through your shift. Like this, from Alex Warren.
1: They say the holy water's watered down, and this town's lost its faith. Our colors will fade eventually, so if our time is running now, day after day, we'll make the mundane a masterpiece. Oh my, my love, I take one look at you, you're taking me out.

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0: Can't get by without you, Real Thing, and Nation Radio. Your interesting fact of the day, the world's very first grocery shopping trolley was introduced today in 1937 at a supermarket in Oklahoma. 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

0: Blondie Maria, and there's Catch a Cuckoo. It's Too Shy. It's Nation Radio. This weekend, we have another one of our themed weekends. We love these because we pull out all the stops and do something a bit different here at Nation Radio. So this weekend, it's the biggest songs that didn't reach number one. Songs from the likes of Fleetwood Mac, Adele, Ed Sheeran, Bryan Adams, Oasis, Taylor Swift, and many more. They're some of the biggest songs ever released. When you hear them, you'll think, yeah, that got to number one. Ah, no, it didn't. So find out which songs we're going to be playing on our biggest songs that didn't reach number one this weekend from 10 on Nation. Nation
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0: It's Nation Radio. It's Thursday morning. Simon Grundy at breakfast is next with all the top stories for the Northeast at six on the way too. And I'll be back tomorrow morning at four, bright and early. I'll catch you then. Have a great day.
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3: Great top stories this hour. The man who represented the family of murdered teenager Stephen Lawrence says Nigel Farage is talking dangerous nonsense following Henry Novak's death. The 18-year-old was arrested as he lay dying in Southampton in December, falsely accused of racial abuse by his Sikh murderer. The Reform UK leader claims there's anti-white prejudice in the police. Barrister Michael Mansfield says he's wrong.
4: What is shocking is that we have not grasped the real nettle here. You don't treat everybody the same. That's the whole point. We are a diverse, integrated nation of many, many different sources. They can't all be treated the same.
3: As a police watchdog investigate, they're asking people to stop speculating online about Henry's murder, as it could lead to issues down the line. A man in his teens is in a critical condition after a three-car crash on the A1 in Northumberland. Emergency services were called out between Stannington and Blagden yesterday afternoon. Anyone with dashcam footage is asked to come forward. Domestic abuse support services across the North East are gearing up to offer help during the World Cup.
5: We know big football tournaments are really exciting for so many of us, but for countless women and children, it really is a time of fear.
3: There's a week to go until the big event. Charities say, though, it amplifies abuse in homes, especially if drinking's been involved. Laura Seabourn is the chief exec of We Aside Women in Need in Sunderland and tells us why.
5: Neither football or alcohol cause domestic abuse, but they are a trigger, so they amplify abusive behaviours which already exist in a family home.
3: Baby sleep experts from Durham Uni are calling for better education for parents around baby slings. There's warning incorrect fittings could be linked to accidental deaths from suffocation or falls. So researchers want more guidance on safe usage. And finally, one in four of Gen Z say they're finding it easier to speak to AI than a real person. The research ahead of Loneliness Awareness Week has found nearly 7 million young adults feel lonely every week, with many cancelling social plans to just spend more time at home online.
1: Weather.
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3: Stay mostly wet and windy across the northeast today. Pretty cloudy with a chance of thunder later. Highs are 16. That's your latest. Stan Mickey Welsh.
7: Good morning. A bit wet out there this morning, so be careful if you're driving at 6.02. This is Simon Grundy in the morning across the northeast. It is Thursday already, the 4th of June.
8: Good morning.
7: Waking up with the best variety of hits across the northeast. We're back in the 80s in just a moment. This from the 90s from OMD, currently 12 degrees. It's going to be about 16 a little later with further showers passing. I know.

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Give us a kiss. Prince 80s at Nation. 10 past 6, good morning. Bit cloudy this morning for the outbreaks of rain, so be careful if you're driving. Looking at the papers this morning, the fallout from the Henry Novak case continues to dominate. The Express leads with the Chief Constable of Hampshire Police apologising to the family for the student being handcuffed and arrested as he lay dying. The paper quotes the Chief Constable, Alex Boone, saying that what was filmed was a tragedy. The real feel for the family of Henry at this time. Tories call for Henry Police to be investigated on the front page of the Mail, front page of the Times. Stab victim arrest force pressured by racism course is the front page of the headline there. Front page of the Telegraph, officers pressured by a diversity course. There it is again. Front page of the Guardian, rhetoric on Novak murder risks pushing policing back to the 1960s, says the paper there. Independent, leaders unite against Farage for exploiting the teenage murder. Starmer and Badenoch join the Commons' anger after the Reform MP refuses to condemn the violence linked to Henry Novak case, despite the family's plea for calm after clashes in Southampton. From page of the Mirror, this shows exactly who he is. Farage booed in the Commons for exploiting the teen's death. We spot him at a swanky club as City clears up after clashes is on the front page of the Mirror. And the Three Lions Will Roar on the front page of the Star this morning. The 1966 legend Sir Geoff Hurst believes that this is the summer that England can bring back the World Cup. What? And I need 100 grand to be free is on the front page of the Sun this morning. An update on Katie Price and her efforts to reportedly free her husband from a Dubai prison. Oh, that's where he's been. Those the papers at Nation. And Miles Smith and Niall Horan at Nation Radio. Then we're back in the 80s, because we know you love the 80s.

0: Good morning, this is Nation Radio playing the best variety of hits. A bit cloudy this morning, passing showers, just like we've had over the last few days, really. Today, going to be the same. And there goes Steve Winwood and Chaka Khan coming in at the end. Higher Love at 20 past six.
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0: So here's today's. Let's see if you can get this. I'll give you about half an hour, as always. And in a survey, 30% of couples argue about this every week. Think about your relationship. 07740 938 500 WhatsApp, Nation Radio Northeast on Facebook. 30% of couples argue about this every week. That's almost a third. What do you think? Maybe the picture on Facebook will help. We often say that. Sometimes it does, sometimes it doesn't. 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I've not looked myself yet. 07740 938 500 WhatsApp, or yes, Facebook. 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
11: I'm Greg Edwards. Good morning. If you're heading north, the A1 is closed between Junction 80, the A19 interchange at Seaton Burn, and Stannington North because of accident investigation work following an accident yesterday evening. It's closed both ways, so traffic is diverting. Meanwhile, traffic's on the move on the A19. It's looking okay this morning on the A66 around the Middlesbrough area, and also the stretch going over the Pennines. That's the latest.
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0: stare.
1: Robbie's Angels at Nation Radio. For the first time in 10 years, he performed with Gary Barlow the other day. It wasn't on the Take That tour. It was, I think, at the Royal Albert Hall in London, where Lulu was doing a gig, and they both came out and did Relight My Fire with her. And before that was Taylor Swift. Anyway, 6:31 at Nation Radio across the Northeast, and fairly cloudy this morning. There will be some sunshine, but also some passing showers, maybe some thunder as well. Just like the last few days, you might miss them, you might not. 12 at the moment, and today 16. It's gone a bit colder, hasn't it? Same in the coming days, I'm afraid. Sunsets tonight at just after 9:30, and up again tomorrow morning at 4:30. And in the news this morning, the Chief Constable of Hampshire Police has apologised to the family of Henry Novak for the student being handcuffed and arrested as he lay dying. The Chief Constable, Alexis Boone, said that he was distressed as others and had been watching the body cam footage of the 18-year-old. And Lloyds Banking Group says that its services are now back online after thousands of customers experienced problems with their online banking. They've got 26 million customers, Lloyds, Halifax and the Bank of Scotland. If it doesn't work, log off and try again is the advice. And three Royal Navy personnel died in a helicopter crash the other day on exercise over Devon. The emergency services were called actually in the early hours of yesterday morning when the Merlin Mark IV crashed. Some headlines this morning. Very sad. This is Nation Radio. This is Simon Grundy. And see how you're getting on with my Mind Masher this morning.
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1: 30% of couples argue about this every week. So far, Graham says, morning, Simon. Is it money? Spending money? A lot of guesses to that effect. It's got nothing to do with finances, actually. Rebecca says, morning, Simon. Is it spending too much time on their devices? If you're together as a couple and you're on your phone, that's a bit sad. If it's, you know, for any length of time. That's not right either. 07740 938 500 WhatsApp, Nation Radio Northeast on Facebook. Chloe says, is it something to do with what to have for tea? 30% of couples argue about it every week. Thankfully, Chloe, they don't. Right, we'll come back to this right now. Shaboozy.

0: Look out! The rhythm's going to get you from the 80s, Gloria Estefan at 20 to 7 across the northeast on this Thursday. It's the 4th today. You can see tonight, live in concert at the Glasshouse in Gateshead, Rebecca Ferguson, if you fancy that. Stand-up comic and funny guy Rich Hall is on at the Fire Station in Sunderland tonight. And then on Saturday at the Hippodrome in Darlow, you've got the Johnny Cash musical at the Theatre Royal in Newcastle all this week, The Ballad of Johnny and June. And Moulin Rouge starts on Friday for the whole of June, really. Massive. That's at the Sunderland Empire. A few things happening in the coming days across the northeast.
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0: Time's running out, but what's your guess? 30% of couples argue about this every week. Drinking? No. Martin says housework. What, one does more than the other? Nope. What about money finances, says Karen? Yeah, a lot of people are saying about money, spending too much money. That's not right, actually. Other people have said about leaving the toilet seat up. Yeah, Sue Griffin's just popped up with that one with a laughing emoji. Oh, don't you just hate it when you sit on somebody else's wee? Anyway, it's not that. 30% of couples argue about this every week. It's not about finances. It's not about what you're going to have for your tea. It's not about housework. What do you think it is? 07740 938 500 WhatsApp, Nation Radio Northeast on Facebook. I guess it happens mostly at evening time. There's a clue. Especially if you're working all day. Ooh! Right, traffic in a moment first.
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17: I'm Greg Edwards. If you are heading north, the A1 remains closed between Junction 80, the A19 turn-off at Seaton Burn, and the Stannington North Junction for investigation work in both directions. There is following a serious accident last night, so do expect delays on the surrounding routes a little bit later as traffic builds up. At the moment, it is looking okay. Things fine on the A19, and traffic's on the move on the A1231 on the Sunderland Highway.
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0: If you've been with me for a while, you might have heard this already. 30% of couples argue about this every week. And lots of people getting it wrong, loads of people getting it right. The most recent was Ray. The first person to get it right, well done, at 20 past six, was Leslie. What to watch on TV? Ah, you sat there and you've got the remote and you can argue about it. Apparently 30% of couples do it at least once a week. There's the answer. Right now, Gracie Abrams at Nation Radio.

0: Gracie Abrams at Nation Radio. She announced a big world tour the other day. She's just doing the massive arenas by the look of it, like the Co-op Arena in Manchester, the O2 in London, whatever. But if you want to see Gracie, you will have to travel, not come into the Northeast. But we're going to get the latest for our region next at 7. Nation
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3: Where's the top stories this hour? The police watchdog wants people to stop speculating about Henry Novak's murder online, saying discussing it may prejudice an investigation. The 18-year-old died in handcuffs after being stabbed, having been falsely accused of racism by his Sikh attacker in Southampton in December. The officers who arrested Henry have been taken off frontline policing duties. Southampton MP Zafir Kaur says anti-Sikh hate crime has risen, and she's even received death threats.
4: In this country, we don't do collective punishment. One person's evil act does not represent an entire community, but there's particular individuals that are looking to penalise entire communities who are really scared and worried right now.
3: The man's fighting for his life in hospital after a major crash on the A1 yesterday afternoon. The 18-year-old was a passenger in one of the three vehicles that was involved. Police are asking for anyone who saw what happened or has dash cam footage to come forward. With a week to go into the World Cup, we're hearing from a domestic abuse support service in Sunderland who say they're gearing up for a rise in calls.
5: You're not alone. You know, this is really not the legacy that anyone in the football world wants to leave behind.
3: Charities always say football and alcohol can trigger and amplify abusive behaviours during the tournaments. Laura Seabaum is the chief exec of Wearside Women in Need.
5: During tournaments, domestic abuse incidents increased by 26% when England won and 38% when England lost. So there clearly is a real concern that domestic abuse will be exacerbated during the World Cup.
3: Durham University researchers are calling for more guidance to be given to new parents on the safe use of baby slings. They're warning incorrect fittings can lead to accidental deaths from suffocations or falls. And finally, two-thirds of young adults say they feel lonely at least once a week, and almost half say home is actually where they feel more isolated. It's according to a new study that's come out. It's also found 25% of Gen Z are turning to artificial intelligence for support rather than speaking to a real-life human person.
1: Weather.
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3: Stay mostly wet and windy across the northeast today. Pretty cloudy with a chance of thunder later, highs of 16. At your latest, Stan Mickey Welsh.
7: 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Good morning, 7:02. This is Simon Grundy across the northeast. Thursday morning, the 4th of June. 12 degrees, not much more later. Temperatures are really not back, I'm afraid.
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7: Roads becoming a bit busier. A1 is completely shut, as you may have heard, from the A19 A1 junction, Seaton Burn. It's both directions, I'm afraid, because of a nasty accident last night. Multiple vehicle accident about 9 o'clock last night at Stannington. So it's still completely shut. That's the A1 from Seaton Burn, both directions.

0: 90s electronic, and before that, Tiffany, I Think We're Alone Now, the old 60s song that she took to number one back in the 80s when she was just a mere 17. And with the money that she earned, she bought a farm. So there you go. How do I know that? I don't know. Anyway, it's 10 past 7, Nation Radio across the northeast. A little cooler today. It's 12 degrees right now. 16 is today's high a little later. Southerly winds actually have stopped being southerly. They're westerly. So it is going to be a little bit cooler in the next couple of days, I'm afraid. Still staying unsettled because of this low pressure. So passing showers expected today, just like all week, I'm afraid.
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0: We're kicking off summer with your chance to bag £750,000 tomorrow. Yeah, that's right, a guaranteed 750k every Friday in June. But you've got to be in it to win it. Did you hear Pete last Friday?
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0: There you go. 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

0: 80s Simple Minds, I Promised You a Miracle. What a tune. Before that, up to date with Olivia Dean. The best variety of hits, waking up the Northeast. This is Simon Grundy at 7:19. If you like 80s, yesterday was 87, I think, our golden hour. After 9 this morning, it's going to be a 1990s year. So see if you can get the year after 9 o'clock. A couple of clues now. It was the year that Kevin Keegan saved Newcastle United. It was the year that Sunderland was granted city status to mark the Queen's Ruby Jubilee. And Sunderland Polytechnic became Sunderland University. Any idea? After 9, the big songs from that year. Not yet, though. It's barely 20 past 7. Traffic next for the North East with Greg.
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15: I'm Greg Edwards. If you're heading north, the A1 is closed northbound from Junction 80, the A19 interchange at Seaton Burn through to Stannington North because of investigation work following the accident last night. On the southbound side, it has reopened. One lane is still closed, though, and traffic is slow. Meanwhile, on the A19 southbound between Cleveland Tontine and the A684 Junction, there's a breakdown which has closed one lane. Traffic's looking okay on that stretch, but one to be aware of if you're heading that way.
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Maroon 5, Adam Levine, with Christina Aguilera. Moves Like Jagger, before that classic ABBA on Nation Radio at just gone 7:30. Bit cloudy where I am this morning, with further outbreaks of rain expected across the day. Low pressure all week, really, means that there's going to be a shower at any time. Some of them often heavy, maybe a rumble of thunder. Now, I've not had any of that where I am in the northeast this week at all, but I know certain parts have, so you might dodge them, you might not. And it's a westerly wind, so it's not as mild as it has been. At the moment, it's 12. Today's high later, 16. But there is sunshine, but there's also passing showers as well. And the sun sets tonight just after 9:30, up again tomorrow morning after 4:30. And on the roads this morning, busy in the hot spots. It is building up. A1 northbound at Seaton Burn after an accident yesterday. It is still completely shut, both north and southbound. If you've got a tip, 0191 548 6767, and we'll pass it on. Got a great competition for Father's Day with Club 3000 Bingo in Peter Lee and soon to be opening in Sunderland. Dad jokes. We want to know your favourite joke or your worst joke, whether it's you as a dad or whether you used to have a joke told to you by your dad. If you share it, you could win yourself a night out at Club 3000 Bingo in Peter Lee in the pub and restaurant next to the main bingo hall, which is called The Last Call. Cocktail, coffee, bingo, food, laughs with friends. You'll not get shushed. Let's have your favourite joke for dad jokes, ready for Father's Day. 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Entries close on Sunday the 14th, by the way, just before Father's Day. You've got to be over 18 and please play responsibly if you do end up going to Club 3000 Bingo in Peter Lee. Some great entries so far. Gary Cameron. Morning, Gary. You ready? I met a bloke from Australia who worked in IT. I asked him, do you come from a land down under? Oh, it's a computer joke. Des says, morning, Simon. Two monkeys in the bath. One says to the other, ooh, ee, ooh, ah, ooh, ee, ooh. The other says, well, why don't you put some cold in it? Okay, if you'd like to enter nationplayer.com and select Nation Radio Northeast, dad jokes with Club 3000 Bingo. Oh, don't laugh. You'll only encourage him.

0: 80s Boy Meets Girl, Waiting for a Star to Fall at Nation Radio. It's 20 to 8. Boy Meets Girl, Boy Meets Boy, Girl Meets Girl, whatever. Apparently, 1 in 20 of us have met our partner at a barbecue. Now, I don't think it's going to be barbecue weather this weekend, but if you get invited to a barbecue and you're single, don't turn it down. Even though a lot of us only have maybe a few barbecues, two or three a year on average, apparently, 1 in 20, 5% of the population, met their partner at a barbecue. How did you know that, Simon? I don't know. I'm just reading it here. 11% of us don't want neighbours showing up to our barbecue. 7% prefer not to have the in-laws there either. But yes, it's a great place to meet your partner, apparently, if you're single, ready to mingle over a massive sausage. Pardon? Right, traffic's next for the North East. Nation
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9: I'm Greg Edwards on the A19 northbound. There's a 15-minute queue now towards the Tyne Tunnel, according to the sensors. If you're heading north on the A1, that remains closed northbound from Junction 80, the A19 interchange at Seaton Burn, through to the Stannington North turnoff for investigation work after a serious accident last night. Traffic is slow on the approach and on the surrounding routes now. It's slowing down on the Felling Bypass on the westbound approach to the Hewarth traffic light, and on the A19 southbound, there's a breakdown blocking a lane as you approach Elibet.
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Sarah Bareilles and J-Lo. Nation Radio at just gone 10 to 8. Good morning, this is Simon Grundy in the morning. Bit of showbiz for you this morning. And Celebrity Gogglebox is back on Channel 4 on Friday night. It's the 50th episode, I think. So they've got some new celebs with partners and whatever. Olivia Atwood is going to be on with her mam, apparently. Julian Clary has been signed up. Nigel Havers is going to make an appearance. Nitro from Gladiators. He's everywhere except for Gladiators. So that's in the showbiz news today. What else is going on? Lulu reunited with Take That the other night, if you didn't hear. Not on the Take That tour, but it was at the Royal Albert Hall when she did Relight My Fire. Gary and Robbie came out, and it was the first time in 10 years, apparently, that they'd appeared on stage together. And Jack Whitehall has said that he's honoured that Becky Hill has written a diss track about him. Yeah, we mentioned this the other day, and he's come back and said, oh, I'm honoured. If you don't know the story, back at the Brit Awards a couple of years ago, Jack Whitehall introduced Becky Hill as the Weatherspoon's Whitney, and she refers to it in a new song. So that's in the showbiz news this morning. Also in the showbiz news this morning, Molly May has given birth to her second child with Tommy Fury. Now they're back together again. And Maya Jammer has splashed out on a massive house in the Cotswolds, not to live in it, but to rent it out, as she, with her money, is gradually buying up a property portfolio and empire for herself. That's a great idea, because if the TV all dries up, she'll still have money coming in. And MasterChef, the new celebrity series, will have the replacement for John Turode as Giorgio Locatelli, a chef apparently from Italy. And happy birthday today to Bradders. Yeah, Bradley Walsh is 66 today. Sean Pertwee is 62, the actor, whose dad, I'm sure, was Doctor Who and Wurzel Gummidge back in the day. Anyway, happy birthday to Sean Pertwee, 62. Angelina Jolie is 51 today. And Molly from The Saturdays is 39 today. She's nearly 40. That ages you. And me. Right now, Teddy Swims, big tour, outdoor festivals. He's doing Scarborough in July. Well, next month.

0: Teddy Swims at Nation Radio, Mr. Know-It-All. And like I mentioned, yes, he's doing a big tour this year. You might have heard already, but he's doing the big festivals, not just in the UK, all over Europe. And looking at the list of venues, he's doing the Outdoor Theatre in Scarborough. Yep, a couple of dates in July. I remember when Britney Spears was there a few years ago. Nation Radio. Amazing. Anyway, let's get the latest for the North East next.
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9: 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So, eggs are lower,

0: handcuffs have been taken off frontline policing duties. One of the four involved already resigned. The 18-year-old was falsely accused of racism by his Sikh attacker in Southampton in December, who's since been jailed for life. Hampshire's Chief Constable, Alexis Boone, has reiterated his apology to the student's family.
1: When you watch that video, it's a total tragedy. The reason I want to be really clear here today is that we are apologising and have apologised for the fact that Henry was arrested and that he was handcuffed at that time. And we're very sorry for that.
0: Well, as the police watchdog investigate, they're asking people to stop speculating online about Henry's murder, as it could lead to issues down the line. A man in his teens is in a critical condition after a three-car crash on the A1 in Northumberland. Emergency services were called out between Stannington and Blagdon yesterday afternoon. Anyone with dashcam footage is asked to come forward. Domestic abuse support services across the North East are gearing up to offer help during the World Cup.
2: We know big football tournaments are really exciting for so many of us, but for countless women and children, it really is a time of fear.
0: There's a week to go until the big event. Charities say that it amplifies abuse in homes, especially if drinking's been involved. Laura Seaborn is the chief exec of We Aside Women in Need in Sunderland and tells us why.
2: Neither football or alcohol cause domestic abuse, but they are a trigger, so they amplify abusive behaviours which already exist in a family home.
0: Baby sleep experts from Durham Uni are calling for better education for parents around baby slings. There's warning incorrect fittings could be linked to accidental deaths from suffocation or falls. Researchers want more guidance on safe usage. The actor Shia LaBeouf has pleaded guilty to battery charges after punching people outside a bar in New Orleans in February. He's been ordered to attend an alcohol treatment program. And finally, one in four of Gen Z say they're finding it easier to speak to AI than a real person. The research ahead of Loneliness Awareness Week has found nearly 7 million young adults feel lonely every week, with many cancelling social plans to just spend more time online.
3: Weather. With Club 3000 Bingo, Peter Lee. 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
0: Stay mostly wet and windy across the northeast today. Pretty cloudy with a chance of thunder later. Highs are 16. At your latest, Stan Mickey Welsh.
4: Good morning, a bit cloudier and a bit cooler as well with a westerly wind today. Yeah, 12 at the moment, not much more later. It's going to be a bit wet too. And be careful on the roads when it does rain. At the moment, it's dry where I am. A1 is still completely closed, I'm afraid, northbound after the Seaton Burn junction to the A19 there. That junction going northbound on the A1. Southbound has reopened. It was completely shut after a nasty accident. But northbound is still closed. Busy around all the back roads as people try and get through and around using the village roads. Yep. Elsewhere, Durham's getting busy into the city and busy at the time tunnel back to Bolden. That's normal.

0: Bluebells, Young at Heart in the 80s and 90s, came out twice, actually. Before that, number one from the Swedes in the 90s, Ace of Base and The Sign. We do play the best variety of hits. Current tune from Bruno Mars in just a moment, if you love something a little bit more up-to-date. Today being the 4th of June, it's National Cheese Day today, National Running Day, and it's Hug Your Cat Day. Not a cat person. Very much a doggy person. Anyway, this is Nation. This is Simon Grundy in the morning. And it is the 4th. Yep. And will you be our next big winner on Friday?
1: With Nation Player.
0: Oh, wait a minute. That's tomorrow. Yeah, I can't believe it's Thursday already. Anyway, there's a game-changing £750,000 up for grabs tomorrow. Guaranteed. A whopping 750k every Friday in June. But you've got to be in it to win it. Time running out. If you haven't played since Pete won last Friday, then you're not in the draw. So enter now and you could win £750,000 tomorrow, just like Pete did, yeah?
2: We're going to clear the mortgage on Sean's parents' bungalow. Uh-huh. And then we're going to find our dream home, Sean. We're going to find our dream home, love.
0: Pete and Sean that won last Friday when the penny dropped. Amazing. Well, not a penny. £750,000. 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Amazing. 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

0: Rap Nation Radio. Before that, up to date, current tune from Bruno Mars, I Just Might. This is Simon Grundy in the morning across the Northeast. First thing on this Thursday morning, a message landing on my screen here from the Nation Player app. You can get in touch all sorts of different ways, one of which is whilst I'm on using our Nation Player app. If you just hit the message button, it'll pop up in the studio here and it says, "Hi Simon, we listen to your show every morning on the school bus." Yeah, it's school run time. We wondered if you'd give us a shout out to what we're calling the birthday bus this week. A load of birthdays, especially our driver. Give him a shout out. Jason Diamond, happy birthday. He loves to entertain us on the journey to school every morning. So happy birthday today to Jason Diamond on the birthday bus today. No problem at all. 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WhatsApp is 07740938500, or you can get me on my social media, Simon Grundy on X and TikTok, simon.grundy on Instagram. My life is so interesting, if you want to follow me on there.
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0: 20 past 8 right now, and a little later, I'm going to play a tune that you're going to choose for me. And here's today's news story. What song springs to mind? Around spending 90 to 120 minutes, 2 hours each week, lifting weights could help you stay healthier and live longer. 2 hours a week? Blimey. Anyway, in research that came out yesterday, even just one or two strength sessions a week has been linked to a noticeable health benefit, with regular lifts and weightlifting seeing improvements to overall fitness, strength, and also mental well-being. What song should I play? Muscle-bound Spandau Ballet. Let's Get Physical, Olivia Newton-John. I've Got the Power from Snap. Pump Up the Iron by Technotronic. Pump It Up, Black Eyed Peas. Come on, what song should I play? Push It Real Good. 07740938500 WhatsApp, Nation Radio Northeast on Facebook. Lifted, Lighthouse Family. 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Just the ones that Matt and I thought, the producer. But what are you? 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Is there a song about dumbbells? I don't think so. 07740 938 500 WhatsApp, Nation Radio Northeast on Facebook. And Greg's in the travel centre next. Let's see if the A1 has reopened fully. It was completely shut overnight.
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15: I'm Greg Edwards. Delays in both directions on the A1 this morning between Junction 80, the A19 interchange at Seaton Burn, and the Stannington North turn-off. Investigation work continues with lane closures in place. In Durham, southbound traffic slowing down on the A167 on Newcastle Road towards Neville's Cross. It's taking about 10 minutes to get through, according to the centres. And we have the usual northbound queue on the A19 at the Tyne Tunnel this morning. On the A19 southbound near Ellerbeck, a breakdown has closed the lane.
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Houston, Anne-Marie at Nation Radio at just gone 9:30. It's going to be a mostly cloudy day today with passing showers, but also some sunny spells. It's this low pressure we've had all week and a westerly wind. It's not going to be as warm as it has been either. 12 at the moment, 16 a little later. Sunsets tonight at 9:36. And it's going to be the same tomorrow and for the weekend by the look of it. Oh, man. And on the roads this morning, the A1 has reopened again, thankfully. There was a nasty accident closing it completely where it was shut for, well, most of the night and most of this morning. But it's okay now. A19 junction is back open again now in Northumberland at Seaton Burn. If you got a tip, 0191 548 6767. And of course it's Father's Day this month and we've got a great competition with Club 3000 Bingo in Peter Lee. You can have a night out there, take your dad, maybe food and drink, bingo, laughs in the last call next to the main bingo hall where there's a food and restaurant kind of venue, the last call. So dad jokes and the worst joke, best joke, will win this. 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Favourite jokes? My dad said that he's going to fix a lot of broken clocks. Or is he just killing time? Hey, God. Charlie said, why shouldn't you tell secrets in a cornfield? Because they've got too many ears. My favourite one so far, two monkeys in the bath. One goes to the other, ooh, ooh, ee, ah, ooh, ooh, ooh. And the other one says, well, why don't you put some cold in? Great dad jokes. Well, not so great. Nationplayer.com and select Nation Radio Northeast. With Club 3000 Bingo in Peterlee, and they're soon opening in Sunderland, where TK Maxx used to be at the Bridges. And Dua Lipa.

0: 80s Kenny Loggins. Footloose, the theme to the film, of course. And before that, Newlywed, Dua Lipa at now 20 to 9 across the northeast. First thing on this Thursday. It's Thursday already. Where's the week gone? It's the 4th of June. Dave Sherwood is here for breakfast next week because I'm on the holes. He's on at tea time every day. Otherwise, of course, including tonight from 4 o'clock. And also tonight, if you wanted to go out tonight, why not? You can see Rich Hall in the Fire Station in Sunderland. He's on at the Darlington Hippodrome on Saturday on a bit of a stand-up tour from Rich Hall. He's a funny bloke. Also, The Ballad of Johnny and June is on at the Theatre Royal every night this week, which is the Johnny Cash musical, if you fancy that. Starting on Friday at the Sunderland Empire, Moulin Rouge, the musical. Wow. And it's on for most of June, and that begins on Friday. Also, Rebecca Ferguson in the Glasshouse in Gateshead tonight, Midge Ure. He's on at the Glasshouse tomorrow. And you've also got Clinton Baptiste at the Playhouse in Whitley Bay, reading people's minds. Well, trying. And that's on Sunday night. Al Murray at the Time Theatre tomorrow night. More stand-up from the pub landlord. Does he still do that? Is that shtick a bit old-fashioned now? And James Acaster at the City Hall in Newcastle Sunday, Monday, Tuesday. And it's also the Sunderland Food Festival in the city centre. Keele Square, High Street West, all those foreign food stalls and vans love it every year. And that's Friday, Saturday and Sunday. So that starts tomorrow. Lots going on this time of year across the northeast. If you're heading for school or work, let's get the latest traffic next, though.
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10: I'm Greg Edwards. Traffic's queuing Sunderland bound on the A1231 Sunderland Highway towards the A19 junction on the sensors, and on the A19 there's still a 20-minute queue northbound going towards the Tyne Tunnel. In Durham, the A690 is slow heading in from the A1M towards the Giles Gate roundabout, still taking around 10 minutes to get through. It's slow westbound on the Felling Bypass at the Heworth traffic light still, and if you're in Yarm, it's congested on the A67 High Street to this morning, taking about 15 minutes.
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0: CeeLo Green. 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Bit of showbiz news this morning. Celebrity Gogglebox back on Channel 4 on Friday. It's the 50th episode, apparently, and they've got some new celebs on there. Olivia Atwood, apparently, with her mum, Julian Clary, Nigel Havers has also signed up. Nitro as well, the gladiator. He's everywhere. But that's starting on Friday again on Channel 4. Maya Jama, who's back with Love Island, of course, she's apparently bought herself a massive house in the Cotswolds. She's not going to live in it, though. She's going to rent it out. She's getting a portfolio of property behind her. A great way of spending your money, because if the TV work all dries up, then at least she's got an income, I suppose. And talking of TV work drying up, John Turode from MasterChef has been replaced by Giorgio Locatelli, the Italian chef with Grace Dent when that returns. It was announced yesterday. And Molly May has had another baby, their second child now. She's back with Tommy Fury. So congratulations to those two. And happy birthday today to a fair few celebs. Bradders, national treasure, Bradley Walsh, is 66 today. Sean Pertwee, whose dad was Wurzel Gummidge and Doctor Who in the 60s, you might remember. Well, he is 62 today. Angelina Jolie is 51. And Molly King from the Saturdays is 39 today.
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0: And did you hear this yesterday? Doing exercise with weights for 90 minutes or 2 hours a week can really be beneficial. 2 hours. Overall fitness and strength and even your mental well-being, it is actually more beneficial than was first thought, this news story from yesterday. So what song should I play? Lighthouse Family, Lifted, says Rebecca, as in lifting weights, push it real good. Salt and Pepper, says Lee. Robbie, Strong. Kelly Clarkson, Stronger, has been suggested as well by Matthew. Snap the Power has come up a few times, thanks to Tony and Leanne. Black Eyed Peas, Pump It. Grace Jones, Pull Up to My Bumper. I don't think that was about exercise. Well, it kind of was, I suppose. Let's Get Physical. Olivia Newton-John, says Rebecca in Durham. Thank you for that. But I'm going to play this, today's topical tune. A lot of people suggesting this from the late 80s. Pump Up the Jam. Great tune. Pumping iron is so beneficial, apparently. Today's topical tune. Thanks to Ray for this.
2: The jam, pump it up while your feet are stumping, and the jam is pumping. Look ahead, the crowd is jumping. Pump it up a little more, get the party going on the dance floor. See, 'cause that's where the

0: yeah. The script, Man in the Arena. And they have announced an arena tour that comes to the Northeast in November. But before that, of course, they are supporting Take That at the Stadium of Light next Tuesday with Belinda Carlisle as well. So you get Belinda Carlisle, the script, and then Take That as the Circus Live Tour is back in the Northeast, yes, Tuesday at the Stadium of Light. And if you'd like to win a pair of tickets, competition on falcongaming.co.uk. Our friends at Falcon Computers in Sunderland have just launched a brand new website this week, falcongaming.co.uk. And there's loads of competitions on there. One at the moment to win tickets to see Take That. 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And you can enter for nothing, and hopefully you'll win. It's an amazing Falcon £1,000 gaming PC called a Venom White. 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And you get more details at falcongaming.co.uk on how to enter and all the rules and everything. Right now, though, we're getting ready for our Hour of Oldies after the latest news, traffic and weather for the Northeast. Roy Orbison, I Drove All Night, will play in full. Shakespeare's Sister and Genesis. Today's Golden Hour after the latest for the Northeast at 9.
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4: Right, to top stories this hour. Support services across the Northeast say they're ready for a likely increase in domestic abuse cases throughout the World Cup. Research shows reports can go up by more than a quarter when England play, even more if they lose. Charities warn big sporting events often raise tensions at home, especially for women and children. Laura Seaborn is from Wearside Women in Need in Sunderland. She says they've got plans and plans to help.
5: We're already talking to our colleagues from Northumbria Police, as we've done in previous international tournaments, where we come together and make sure that we're working really closely to support victims, survivors, their children in family homes, and also where we can work with those who are causing the abuse and the violence within the family homes.
4: The investigation's continuing after a teenager has been left with life-threatening injuries after a crash involving two cars and a lorry on the A1 in Northumberland. Emergency crews called out between Stannington and Blagdon yesterday afternoon. One lane in each direction remains closed this morning as police continue their inquiries. The police watchdog is warning any speculation around the murder of Henry Novak could risk their investigation. The university student was handcuffed while he lay dying after his attacker falsely claimed racial abuse in Southampton last year. There's calls for parents to be given more guidance on the safe use of baby slings. Experts from Durham Uni want people to be better educated before they buy or at the point of purchase. They say parents have learned how to use them from the manufacturer's instructions or from social media. Ellen Lithgow is from the charity The Lullaby Trust.
6: We know that parents and carers kind of use slings and carriers for a number of reasons, but we know that they're not always used safely. And the risk of these accidents happening, we think, appear to be greatest when a baby's airway is blocked. And that's why it's really important that families read the latest guidance on how to safely use slings and carriers.
4: And finally, Sir David Beckham's going to get a star on the Hollywood Walk of Fame. He played for LA Galaxy between 2007 and 2012. He's being recognised for playing a key role in the growing interest in football, or soccer, as they call it, in America.
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4: Stay mostly wet and windy across the northeast today. Pretty cloudy with a chance of thunder later. Highs are 16. That's your latest. Stan Mickey Welsh.
7: Just got 9 Thursday morning across the northeast. I'm finishing off the show with our golden hour every day. We start at 6, we finish at 10, and an hour of oldies every morning at this time. Let's see if you can get it today from all the

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0: Genesis, Roy Orbison before that, our golden hour at Nation Radio. First thing on this Thursday morning. Hope you're okay. Hope you're staying dry. Started to rain where I am in Sunderland, but yeah, passing showers every day this week, so we've come to get used to that. Same for the next few days, including the weekend, I'm afraid. Oh. Anyway, back to our mystery year. Clues, it was an Olympic year where the Olympic Games were held in Spain, in Barcelona. And well done to Linford Christie, breaking records, getting medals. But the press were just focusing on his lunchbox flopping around. Do you remember? I do.
1: This time they go, they're a bit unsteady. Christie got a good one, also going well as Dennis Mitchell. And it's Dennis Mitchell and Frederiksen. Christie got storming through. It's Linford Christie. And second place, Fredericks. And in third place, Mitchell. The time, 9.96. And the British captain is the Olympic champion.
0: And the Queen, celebrating her Ruby Jubilee, gave Sunderland city status. In what year?

Parisian Vanessa Paradis at Nation Radio, and Shakespeare's Sister, I Don't Care, written and produced by Dave Stewart, because of course he was married to one of them at the time. In what year? It was the year that Sunderland were in the second division, but they got through to the FA Cup final under caretaker manager Malcolm Crosby. That's always the case, isn't it? You do well in a cup and then your league form suffers. And Newcastle United was suffering as well, but Kevin Keegan would turn things around, starting in this mystery year. What year? And this started on the telly on Channel 4.

0: Yeah, Channel 4 started The Big Breakfast in this mystery year. It's also the year that Heartbeat, El Dorado, and later with Jules Holland started, which is still on even now, isn't it? Also, Knowing Me, Knowing You, Aha, with Alan Partridge. What is the year? And AbFab. The Golden Hour,
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0: best variety of hits from Nation Radio, the Pasadenas. And before that, Annie Lennox. This is Simon Grundy. Good morning. Our golden hour is what? 07740 938 500 WhatsApp, Nation Radio Northeast on Facebook. What is your guest today? It was the year that Northern Life was officially started on Tyne Tees. Do you remember watching that? It was also the year of the awful case of Nicky Allen's murder in Sunderland. That was making local news as well. What is the year today? Any idea? Facebook, Nation Radio, Northeast. It was the year that the Dr. Atkins Diet book was published. Do you know somebody that did the Atkins Diet? Maybe you did. Bill Clinton was sworn in as the 42nd American president, and John Major with the Conservative Party re-elected in a surprise general election that happened in this mystery year. And the first text message was sent on a mobile phone. It was Merry Christmas. You could only text between people with the same network at the time. Not like now, of course. Things have come a long way. What's the year? And This at the Movies, which was a Saturday Night Live sketch, like many of them, that were turned into a film.
1: Excellent.
0: Wayne's World was turned into a film. It was also the year of Sister Act, Home Alone 2, yeah, the one in New York with Donald Trump in it, yep. Lethal Weapon 3, The Bodyguard with Whitney Houston and Kevin Costner, Basic Instinct, Aladdin. Biggest film of the year was Batman Returns. What is the year at Nation Radio?

the best variety of hits from Nation Radio. The same year, though, after 9, Primal Scream, and before Snap, Rhythm is a Dancer. What is our mystery year? Street Fighter 2 was the biggest game. It was also the year that CDs outsold cassettes for the very first time. What is the mystery year today? And it's been recently rebooted by the BBC with the Walshes, Bradley and Barney Walsh. It's Bradder's birthday today, actually 66. But the original Gladiators was on ITV.

0: Scorpio, coming to you from the National Indoor Arena in Birmingham.
1: Yeah, the original series in the early 90s was filmed in Birmingham. Of course, it's now filmed at the Sheffield Arena during the school summer holidays and then shown in January and February. But what year did we first see Gladiators?
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0: Well done to Ray on Facebook and Paul and John Corrigan in Washington and in Sunderland. Well done. Rob in Wickham in Newcastle. Lisa in Washington. Mark, the Olympics in Barcelona, gave it to me, Simon. Ian in Ryup as well. Well done. Pete in Darlington, Phil in Washington, Steve in Grindon in Sunderland, Angela, the year that my youngest son was born. He's just turned 34. So well done to Angela. I'm feeling old, Simon. William in Philadelphia, well done. Judith as well, well done. 1992. Yes.

0: Nation Radio 1992. CC Peniston, finally. And do you remember computer monitors when they used to be square? It used to cut the T-O-N off the end of her name, which I always giggled like a schoolboy. Anyway, have a great day. I'll see you tomorrow from 6 a.m. across the Northeast.
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12: Here's your top stories this hour. And domestic abuse services across the North East say they're preparing for a possible rise in demand during the World Cup. Researchers say reports in previous tournaments increased by 26% when England won or drew, but by 38% when they lost. Charities like We Are Side Women in Need say major sporting events can heighten tensions in some homes. Laura Seabourn is their chief exec.
17: That might be where externalised frustration and stress and emotional volatility happens. And sometimes there's a heightening sort of playing out of masculinity and control. There are other times that it could be gambling losses, something like that, and those frustrations being taken out in the home.
12: The investigation's continuing after a teenager has been left with life-threatening injuries after a crash involving two cars and a lorry on the A1 in Northumberland. Emergency crews called out between Stannington and Blagdon yesterday afternoon. One lane in each direction there remains closed. Police are continuing to carry out inquiries. Two men have now been charged after trouble flared in Southampton over the murder of Henry Noah.

0: feel as though some national guidance would actually be helpful for parents around the time they have their baby or are buying their first baby carrier.
1: And finally, what do rich people want? More money, of course. Elon Musk is on course to be the world's first trillionaire. His SpaceX company is going to set a $135 share price as it plans a record-breaking stock market debut.
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1: Scattered rain on and off across the northeast today. Possible some hail and thunder as well. That's your latest. I'm Mickey Welsh.
3: 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Good morning. Here we go then with Thursday morning show on Nation Radio. This is Mark Collins and we'll start with my favourite Ed Sheeran song.
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5: When I was 6 years old, I broke my leg

Bob Marley on Nation Radio. Could You Be Loved? Before that, I played you The Farm with All Together Now. And my favourite Ed Sheeran song, Castle on the Hill, gets us into Thursday morning show here on Nation. This is Mark Collins. I'll be with you through till 1 o'clock this lunchtime. The World Cup starts a week today. It's Mexico versus South Africa, 8 o'clock next Thursday night. And if you are a fan of the World Cup and you have somebody in your household who's not a football fan, then I'm speaking to the non-football fans here. Please do not disturb the person who loves football and who loves the World Cup. It only comes round once every 4 years. So please don't spill drinks during a celebration. Please don't repeat the same opinion over and over again. Please do not steal the seat of the person who's popped to the loo. They need it when they get back. Do not receive a phone call during a match. Please do not change the channel mid-match. And the number one thing that's going to get you a red card is blocking the view of the television. There are the top five things that annoy Brits who want to watch the World Cup. So if you do have somebody in your household who's not into football, if you could ask them politely, please, not to do that, and we can all enjoy the World Cup together. I had

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0: Meet Your Wife, Christy Brinkley. From 1983, Billy Joel on Nation Radio with his Uptown Girl. And before that, I played you Unpretty from TLC. 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

0: Holly Johnson with his Love Train on Nation Radio. And before that, a pledge of Coldplay with Higher Power. This weekend, it's another one of our infamous music weekends. We're playing the biggest songs that didn't get to number one from artists such as Fleetwood Mac, Adele, Ed Sheeran, Bryan Adams, Oasis and Taylor Swift. And I'm sure Vienna from Ultravox will be in there somewhere as well. It all starts Saturday morning with Tony Shepherd at 10 o'clock here on Nation Radio.
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Alex Warren with his current song, Fever Dream, here on Nation Radio this Thursday morning. Good morning, this is Mark Collins. It's the 4th of June. Happy birthday to you, if it is your birthday today. It was on this day back in 1967, the Beatles started a 23-week run at number one on the album charts with Sgt. Pepper's Lonely Hearts Club Band. The Jam's debut single, In the City, made number 40 on the UK singles charts on this day in 1977. Bruce Springsteen released Born in the USA, which became the biggest selling album of 1985 in the US. That was on this day in 84. Also on this day, back in 1994, Wet Wet Wet started their 15-week run at number one with Love Is All Around from the film Four Weddings and a Funeral. Crowded House announced that they'd split up on this day in 1996. And Steve Priest, the bass player and founder of the glam rock band The Sweet, he passed away on this day in 2020. Happy birthday today to Molly King, member of The Saturdays. She's 39 years old today. And also, it would have been Raphael Ravenscroft's birthday today. Who is Raphael Ravenscroft, I hear you ask? Well, he's the saxophonist on this song.

0: Any excuse to play Jerry Rafferty's Baker Street from 1978. Celebrating what would have been Raphael Ravenscroft's birthday today. He's the saxophonist in that song. What a great sax solo it is. Good morning, this is Mark Collins here on Nation Radio. We've got the latest news headlines for you next at 11 o'clock. And then at 11:20 this morning, we will play Thursday's edition of the Weekday Link. 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
18: It's a tough story this summer. Support services across the Northeast say they're ready for a likely increase in domestic abuse cases throughout the World Cup. Research shows reports can go up by more than a quarter when England play, even more if they lose. Charities warn big sporting events often raise tensions at home, especially for women and children. Laura Seaborn is from Wearside Women in Need in Sunderland. She says they've got plans in place to help.
6: We're already talking to our colleagues from Northumbria Police, as we've done in previous international tournaments, where we've come together and make sure that we're working really closely to support victims, survivors, their children in family homes, and also where we can work with those who are causing the abuse and the violence within the family homes.
18: The investigation's continuing after a teenager has been left with life-threatening injuries after a crash involving two cars and a lorry on the A1 in Northumberland. Emergency crews called out between Stannington and Blagdon yesterday afternoon. One lane in each direction there remains closed. Police are continuing to carry out inquiries. Two men have been charged after trouble in Southampton over the murder of Henry Novak. One is accused of assaulting a police officer, the other faces violent disorder charges. There have been protests in Southampton over the case, in which the student was handcuffed as he lay dying because his attacker falsely claimed racial abuse. There's calls for parents to be given more guidance on the safe use of baby slings. Experts from Durham Uni want people to be better educated before they buy or at the point of purchase. They say parents have learned how to use them from the manufacturer's instructions or from social media. Ellen Lithgow is from the charity The Lullaby Trust.
19: We know that parents and carers kind of use slings and carries for a number of reasons.

0: and Thunder as well. That's your latest. I'm Mickey Welsh.
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0: Tintin Duffy with Kiss Me here on Nation Radio. Delamitri before that, always the last to know. Story of my life. And Chain Reaction with Diana Ross and a little help from the Bee Gees. How do you fancy winning £750,000 tomorrow? Silly question, really, I know.
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0: 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Pete won last Friday, and he says he's never seen so many zeros on his bank account. You could be exactly the same. £750,000 to be won tomorrow afternoon. 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Calls to that number are charged at the standard rate. You've got to be over the age of 18. 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

0: Most of this summer, touring at various events up and down the UK. Scissor Sisters with I Don't Feel Like Dancing, and Somber before that with Homewrecker. Good morning, this is Mark Collins here on Nation Radio. It's time for Thursday morning's Weekday Link. Today's Weekday Link is genius. I can't remember who sent this one in. You will know if, once you hear the three songs, if it was you or not. But well done, whoever thought up this Weekday Link classic. It is a blankety blank type Weekday Link, which means there is one word which will link all three songs. I'm going to play you the first two. You suss out what the word is, apply the same logic, please, and then come up with song number three before midday. Let me know your guesses, please, as to what it could be on this WhatsApp number, 07740938500. And song number one is next here at Nation Radio.
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The brilliant Ray of Light from Madonna is song number one on this morning's weekday link here on Nation Radio. 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

0: Song number two on this morning's Weekday Link on Nation Radio, Damien Rice and Cannonball. Song number one, Ray of Light from Madonna. One word links those two songs. What is the word? And more importantly, please, what is song number three? 07740938500. That's the WhatsApp number for your guesses, please, here at Nation Radio.
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0: The very first hit for the Pet Shop Boys, West End Girls here on Nation Radio. And before that, Pink, Never Gonna Not Dance Again. We have a winner on this morning's weekday link. Well done to Lucy Tennant. First through with the right answer. I take my hat off to you, Lucy. Well worked out. The answer as to what song number three is on the way before midday today here on Nation Radio.
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Their UK tour takes them to Coventry tonight. Take that. You're a superstar here on Nation Radio. So today's weekday link went like this. Madonna, Ray of Light was song number one. Cannonball from Damien Rice was song number two. The word Muller linked all three songs. Muller Light, Muller Rice, and Muller Corner. Well done to Lucy Tennant for guessing that first.

0: Brilliant. Congratulations, whoever thought up that weekday link. Song number three is Meet Me on the Corner from Lindisfarne. The word Muller links all three songs. Muller Light, Muller Rice and Muller Corner. There you go. Sorry, I apologise, but it was just too good to pass up that weekday link. On the way next, though, after the midday news, an hour of 80s songs coming up on the Nation 80s Takeover from Nation Radio.
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16: It's top stories at dinner time, and the Prime Minister has accused Elon Musk of trying to whip up division in the UK over the murder of Henry Novak. The billionaire owner of X has posted repeatedly about the teen's murder in Southampton, calling his treatment by police heinous. An investigation's underway after officers handcuffed the 18-year-old as he lay dying last year. Sir Keir Starmer says we should react calmly.
17: We need to also assert who we are as a country, because Musk, again, has been interfering in our politics in the last few days, trying to whip up division. That is not who we are in Britain. In Britain, we are reasonable, tolerant people.
16: The investigation is continuing this afternoon after a teenager was left in a critical condition after a crash involving two cars and a lorry on the A1 in Northumberland. Emergency services were called between Stannington and Blagden yesterday afternoon. Five people had to be taken to hospital. Police are asking anyone with dashcam footage to get in touch. Domestic abuse support services around the northeast are preparing for a possible rise in demand during the World Cup. Researchers say reports in previous tournaments increased by 26% when England won or drew, and by 38% when they lost. Charities like USAID Women in Need say major sporting events can heighten tensions in some households. Laura Seabom is their chief exec.
7: That might be where externalised frustration and stress and emotional volatility happens. And sometimes there's a heightening sort of playing out of masculinity and control. There are other times that it could be gambling losses, something like that, and those frustrations being taken out in the home.
16: New parents should be given more guidance on the safe use of baby slings. That's according to experts from Durham University. They're calling for better education before people use them. The survey suggested that parents generally learn how to use them by reading the manufacturer's instructions or from social media or internet blogs. And finally, former England captain Sir David Beckham is going to be honoured with a star on the Hollywood Walk of Fame. A special ceremony is taking place next week, coinciding with the start of the World Cup in North America.
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16: Rain will continue as the afternoon goes on across

It's a big enough umbrella, but it's always me that ends up getting wet. Never mind, Sting, don't be too paranoid. You've done all right for yourself. Every little thing she does is magic from the police. Before that, from Brixton in South London, Soul to Soul, Back to Life. And Never Too Much from Luther Vandross gets us into Thursday afternoon's edition of the Nation 80s Takeover here on Nation Radio with two from 1988.

0: Songs from 1988 on the Nation 80s Takeover here on Nation Radio. From that Kick album, New Sensation from INXS, and Paula Abdul with Straight Up before that. Good afternoon, this is Mark Collins here on Nation Radio with songs on the way from Strawberry Switchblade and Fine Young Cannibals.
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don't really know what a strawberry switchblade is, but I'm sure they have good reason as to why they're called that. Since Yesterday from Strawberry Switchblade, and before that, Good Thing from the Fine Young Cannibals on the Nation 80s Takeover from Nation Radio, with ABBA's last ever number one after Joe Jackson.

0: Super Trooper on the Nation 80s Takeover from Nation Radio, and Joe Jackson stepping out. 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

0: on Thursday afternoon's edition of the Nation 80s Takeover from Nation Radio. Thank you very much for your company. I will see you for Friday morning show tomorrow morning at 10 o'clock. Tony Shepherd's on the way next after the latest news headlines at 1 o'clock, including half an hour of 90s classics between 2 and 2.30.
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10: The top stories this hour. Support services in the Northeast say they're ready for a likely increase in domestic abuse cases during the World Cup. Research shows reports can go up by more than a quarter when England play, and even more if they lose. Charities warn big sporting events often raise tensions at home, especially for women and children. Laura Seabombs from Wearside Women in Need in Sunderland. She says they've got plans in place to help.
11: We're already talking to our colleagues from Northumbria Police, as we've done in previous international tournaments, where we come together and make sure that we're working really closely to support victims, survivors, their children in family homes, and also where we can work with those who are causing the abuse and the violence within the family homes.
10: The A1 between Stallington and Blagdon's now partially reopened after a serious crash. A teenager's in a serious condition after the collision yesterday involving two cars and a lorry. Police are urging anyone with information to come forward or dash cam footage. Two men have been charged after trouble in Southampton over the murder of Henry Novak. One's accused of assaulting a police officer and another faces violent disorder charges. There had been protests in the city over the case in which the student was handcuffed as he lay dying because his attacker falsely claimed racial abuse. There are calls for parents to be given more guidance on the safe use of baby slings. Experts at Durham Uni want people to be better educated before they buy them, or especially at the point of purchase. They say parents have learned how to use them from manufacturers' instructions or social media. Ellen Lithgow is from the charity The Lullaby Trust.
12: We know that parents and carers kind of use slings and carriers for a number of reasons, but we know that they're not always used safely. And the risk of these accidents happening, we think, appear to be greatest when a baby's airway's blocked. And that's why it's really important that families read the latest guidance on how to safely use slings and carriers.
10: And David Beckham's going to receive a star on the Hollywood Walk of Fame. He played for LA Galaxy between 2007 and 2012 and is being recognised for playing a key role in growing the interest in football over in the US.
13: Weather.
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10: Showers breaking through the sun this afternoon for the northeastern Teesside and quite breezy too. Highs of 17 degrees. That's the latest. I'm Ellie Kumar. Nation
4: 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Some great 80s there, back on from midday tomorrow, and good afternoon to you. Tony Shepherd here with more of the best variety of hits to get you through your afternoon with the mighty Kings of Leon here.

Curiosity Killed the Cat is down to earth on Nation Radio with the best variety of hits through your afternoon. Tony Shepherd here with you. This next guy has got brand new music. He's been touring Canada just lately. He's doing some dates in the UK later on this summer. Here's the brilliant Bruno Mars, and this is I Just Might at Nation.

0: 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It's Trainer in Your Hand on Nation Radio. Tony Shepherd here, afternoon. 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
0: 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So we've made it to June, and whether it's sunny or whether it's pouring down with rain, we're going to be here Sunday afternoon. We're rolling the clock back to 1985, 1991 and 2003.
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0: Niall Horan's Slowhounds, or Slawhounds, as I think he's singing there, which makes me feel slightly peckish. Do love a nice homemade slaw, which moves me on neatly onto, it's the final of MasterChef this week, isn't it? The grand final on Friday. I've really been enjoying this current series, I must admit. I mean, I'm not the world's greatest chef, but I love these sort of amateur chefs that do the food just to top restaurant standard. It's just jaw-dropping, really is. Apparently, word has it, when they actually do the tasting of the food, they spend so long filming all the different angles that actually when they're eating it, the judges, it's stone cold, because they've been faffing about with all these little beauty shots, they call them, beforehand. Here's Lizzo, To Be Loved, on Nation Radio.
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0: Just makes me want to be cruising around in a Buick with bullhorns on the front, wearing a Stetson. Ella Langley, it's Choosing Texas on Nation Radio. I'm Tony Shepherd. Headlines on the way for 2 o'clock. We'll keep you up to speed with everything going on here. And then 30 minutes of Throwback Thursday 90s memories on Nation's Back to the 90s, powered by Nation 90s. And we kick off with a George Michael 90s number next.
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10: The top stories this hour. Families across County Durham and Darlington are being urged to help reduce preventable injuries in young children inside their own homes.
11: Thank you for keeping me safe.
10: The local NHS Trust says around 2,000 children under the age of five can end up admitted into hospital each year due to injuries. Victoria Cooling is a consultant in public health here.
12: We know that accidents in and around the home remain a really important reason for serious childhood injuries, particularly in children under five, and that these accidents can sometimes have life-changing consequences for the child and for their families.
10: Common risks can include things like falls, poisoning, choking, burns and drowning. A campaign's been launched to help parents and carers keep young children safe as they grow and explore.
11: Bath time is splashy fun, but never leave me alone, even for a second.
10: Unions are welcoming news that Nissan Sunderland plant could soon build cars for Chinese manufacturer Chery. Unite say it's a positive step for workers at a time of uncertainty. The vehicles could be made in Sunderland from 2027. Elon Musk's been accused of trying to sow division in the UK after posting about the murder of student Henry Novak. Keir Starmer's promising a calm and measured response to the death of the 18-year-old and is meeting the teenager's family in private today. New parents should be given more guidance on the safe use of baby slings, according to Durham University experts, who are calling for better education. A survey suggests parents generally learn how to use them by reading manufacturers' instructions or social media and blogs. Professor Helen Balls, director of the Durham Infancy and Sleep Centre at the uni.
13: Parents aren't very clear about where to find guidance about using things, slings and carriers safely. So we feel as though some national guidance would actually be helpful for parents around the time they have their baby or are buying their first baby carrier.
10: And Durham's Emilio Gay's first innings as an England Test cricketer lasted 25 minutes earlier as he fell for 8 runs on his debut. New Zealand won the toss this morning.
8: Weather.
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10: Showers breaking through the sun this afternoon for the northeastern Teesside and quite breezy too. Highs of 17 degrees. That's the latest. I'm Ellie Kumar.
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14: Let's do this. Eyes down, looking for a Thursday afternoon dose of the 90s on Nation Radio. I'm Tony Shepherd. We kick off with George Michael. It's Too Funky on Back to the 90s.

Loving these 90s memories, it's Nation Radio's Back to the 90s, back to that decade of some of the greatest Britpop classics, some fantastic dance numbers. I've got a song which will whisk us back to a 90s dance memory from the late 90s in just a moment. Meantime, Charlene and Co. from Texas, it's Black Eyed Boy, Nation Radio.

0: Such a great track. Still sounds so good, doesn't it? Ultranate in Free on Nation Radio's Back to the 90s. Good afternoon, Tony Shepherd here with you. More great 90s favourites just moments away. We've got a song which will take us back to 1994, which might just kind of bring back summer for us momentarily. And we've got Eagle Eye Cherry playing next on Nation's Back to the 90s.
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You Don't Love Me, No, No, No from Dawn Penn, back from 1994, rounding off Back to the 90s on Nation Radio. 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It could be life-changing, in fact. Give me 10 minutes, and I'll tell you why. Meantime, here's Olivia Rodrigo at Nation.

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0: Beyonce and Break My Soul on Nation Radio. Just the catchy stuff around here. It is the best variety of hits. And my name is Tony Shepherd. Let's get you up to date with the headlines for 3 o'clock, locally, nationally and internationally. And then more great music. We've got an Erasure classic. We head back to 2001 with a song that just still sounds so good to this very day. And a great couple of old school run classics at 3:30.
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19: The top stories this hour. Parents and carers across County Durham are being told to keep their children safe at home. Local NHS Trust is urging families to help reduce preventable injuries, as around 2,000 kids under the age of 5 end up in hospital each year. Victoria Cooling is a consultant in public health here. She tells us some of the common risks.
20: Falls on stairs, babies falling from furniture and changing tables, poisonings where children get hold of medicines or cleaning products, and burns and scalds from touching hot objects such as ovens or radiators, and also from hot drinks and bath water.
19: They've launched a campaign to make sure young children are safe as they grow and explore, with messages like these.
21: Please keep stuff like razors and those smelly beauty things way up high where I can't reach. Because even if the lid is tricky, I might still try to open it.
19: Sir Keir Starmer's meeting the family of murdered student Henry Novak at Downing Street today. The 18-year-old died in handcuffs in Southampton in December, falsely accused of racism by his killer. The Prime Minister's accused tech billionaire Elon Musk of trying to whip up division in the UK about the case. The investigation continues today after a teenager was left with life-threatening injuries in a crash involving two cars and a lorry in Northumberland. Emergency crews were called between Stallington and Blagton yesterday afternoon. Unite Union says it makes sense for Sunderland workers to build Chinese cars as they become more common on British roads. Nissan say talks with Chery are ongoing, but no final decision's been made. There's calls for parents to be given more guidance on the safe use of baby slings. Experts at Durham Uni want people to be better educated before they buy or at the point of purchase. In cricket, play is resumed this afternoon at Lord's on day one of England's first test against New Zealand. Durham's Amelia Gay's first innings as an England test cricketer lasted 25 minutes as he fell for 8 runs on his debut. And Janet Munro has confirmed she's not going to be part of the new series of Strictly. She was a professional on the show for 7 years and has presented the spin-off It Takes Two since 2021.
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19: Showers breaking through the sun this afternoon for the northeast and Teesside, and quite breezy too. Highs of 17 degrees. That's the latest. I'm Ellie Kumar.
0: Good afternoon, you. Thank you so much for making Nation Radio part of your afternoon. I'm Tony Shepherd with more of the best variety of hits. Back to 2001 for a catchy number after Erasure here.

0: Watch out for that incredible artist live later on this year in October. It's Alison Moyet and Invisible on Nation Radio. Good afternoon. I'm Tony Shepherd. This is Alex Warren now.
1: They say the holy water's watered down, and this town's lost its faith. 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Oh my, my love, I take one look at you, you're taking me up.

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Let's go old school, back to the mid-90s on Nation's old school run with song number one here.

0: Bobby Brown, Every Little Step. It's Nation Radio's Old School Run. We brought you a classic 90s dance number just before that from Tina Moore. Never Gonna Let You Go. I won't lie, I had the volume turned up just a little bit. I didn't quite get the white gloves and glow sticks and whistle out, but, you know, we were there raving around here. More old school classics tomorrow at around about this time. And don't forget, we head back in time tomorrow morning at 9 a.m. to another mystery year on the Golden Hour.
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21: Problems as you head southbound on the Western Bypass this afternoon. We've got a lane shut on the exit slip coming off at Junction 65 for Birtley because of a broken down vehicle. So a bit of a queue back onto the main carriageway there. Newcastle traffic struggling as well. The southbound side of the Central Motorway from the Great North Road through to the Swan House roundabout. Still busy at Durham, southbound Newcastle Road near to Neville's Cross Bank, and also some queues at Middlesbrough on Cargo Fleet Lane approaching Brambles Farm. Generally elsewhere, traffic doing all right. Certainly doing fine at Sunderland over the Weymouth Bridge.
13: Travel
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16: The top stories this hour. Families across County Durham are being urged to help reduce preventable injuries in young children inside their own homes.
17: Thank you for keeping me safe.
16: The local NHS Trust says around 2,000 children under the age of five end up admitted to hospital each year due to injuries. Victoria Cooling's a consultant in public health.
18: We know that accidents in and around the home remain a really important reason for serious childhood injuries, particularly in children under five, and that these accidents can sometimes have life-changing consequences for the child and for their families.
16: Common risks include things like falls, poisoning, choking, burns and drowning. A campaign's now been launched to help parents and carers keep young children safe with messages like these.
17: Bath time is splashy fun, but never leave me alone, even for a second.
16: The family of murdered Henry Novak are meeting the Prime Minister at Downing Street today. Keir Starmer's accused Elon Musk of trying to whip up division over his death. A 17-year-old's been arrested on suspicion of driving dangerously and without a correct licence after a police pursuit on the A1. Officers say the vehicle was stolen during a burglary in Northumberland. Hundreds of women with advanced ovarian cancer are being offered a lifeline. A drug that's kinder on the body and can extend lives is being made available on the NHS, the first treatment for the disease added to England's health service in more than 20 years. Dr. Rowan Miller, who's helped run clinical trials, says it's groundbreaking.
19: The treatment's every 3 weeks instead of every week. Patients really benefited from not having to come into hospital as much, and the side effects were much more manageable, and patients were able to get on with their life much easier. And then when we saw the data, we were all very excited to see that it actually provided a meaningful improvement in survival as well.
16: Unions are welcoming the news that Nissan's Sunderland plant could soon be building cars for the Chinese manufacturer Chery. Unite says it's a positive step for workers at a time of uncertainty. And fans have been banned from taking refillable water bottles into stadiums at the World Cup. Governing body FIFA says the last-minute change could reduce injury risks, but it's despite concerns about extreme heat.
20: Weather.
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16: Showers fading this evening and tomorrow starting dry and bright for the northeastern Teesside. Highs of 17. That's the latest. I'm Ellie Kumar.
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23: A1M northbound Chesley Street to the Angel, Angel to Metro Centre, that's busy. Going southbound Metro Centre to the Bowes Incline, that's slow. At the Tyne Tunnel southbound, delays of 10.
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0: 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Drive Time Thursday afternoon. Laura Branigan, the Lars in a few moments' time.
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9: 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Local news, local traffic, with people being back from a holiday or half term on the school run. We'll keep an eye on that. And also for Father's Day later this month, dad jokes. 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
11: Picking up some delays as you head southbound on the Western Bypass tonight. We've got a lane out on the exit slip coming off at junction 65 for Birtley. That's because of a broken down vehicle. Also fairly slow at Howden, southbound the A19 on approach to the Tyne Tunnel. Durham traffic, it's usual busy south. Southbound at Newcastle Road there, approaching Neville's Cross Bank. Watch out for some queues at Newcastle as well. Southbound the Central Motorway from the Great North Road through to the Swan House roundabout. Also slow through the ongoing works at Baldersby on the A61. That's the latest.
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0: Keeping things moving at drive time on a Thursday afternoon. We are Nation Radio playing the best variety of hits. And on the box, what are they going on about? 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
1: It is 9 inches. 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
1: Let me swivel back.
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0: What are you thinking? 07740938500. 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

0: Nature Radio across the northeast playing the best variety of hits, and you can see them at 80s Cooling, Modem Park or Darlington Arena on the 8th of August alongside Level 42, Mark Allman, Go West, Jackie Graham, Haircut 100. Let's play on the box. What are they going on about then?
1: It is 9 inches. I have it for you in a few colors.
2: So we have it in red.
1: Let me swivel back.
2: Yeah, we have the pink, and we also have in black.
0: Tommy Mayman from Peter Lee giving it a go today. This is a pretty good one. Two, he says, is it a corkscrew?
1: It is 9 inches. I have it for you in a few colors.
2: So we have it in red.
1: Let me swivel back.
2: Yeah, we have the pink, and we also have in black.
0: Tommy, are you right?
3: You're wrong. And I can prove it by hanging up.
0: That is a pretty good answer, though. It does fit, doesn't it, with the dimensions and all that kind of stuff. We'll play again tomorrow just after 4:30. Travel news for the Northeast in a few moments' time. And then a brilliant Vinyl Vault song from 87.
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12: Picking up some delays as you head southbound on the Western Bypass tonight. We've got a lane out on the exit slip coming off at junction 65 for Birtley. That's because of a broken down vehicle. Also fairly slow at Howden, southbound the A19 on approach to the Tyne Tunnel. Durham traffic, it's usual busy south. Southbound at Newcastle Road there, approaching Neville's Cross Bank. Watch out for some queues at Newcastle as well. Southbound the Central Motorway from the Great North Road through to the Swan House roundabout. Also slow through the ongoing works at Baldersby on the A61. That's the latest.
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0: across the Northeast, playing the best variety of hits. 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Let's delve into the vinyl vault, play somebody's vinyl first. Alison Clark from Sunderland picking the song today. She bought this from Our Price in Sunderland. Whitney Houston, So Emotional.
1: No.

0: 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We are Nation Radio. Thursday afternoon drive home. I'm Dave Sherwood. If you've had a bit of a stressful day, you're about to leave work for home, turn us on in the car. I've got a fabulous 5 o'clock feel good three ready to go in a couple of moments' time. We'll also play Celebrity Laughs at 5:30, a brand new laugh.
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12: The top stories this hour. Parents and carers across County Durham are being told to keep their children safe in their homes. The local NHS Trust is urging families to help reduce preventable injuries, as around 2,000 kids under the age of 5 can end up in hospital each year. Victoria Cooling's a consultant in public health here. She tells us some of the common risks.
13: Falls on stairs, babies falling from furniture and changing tables, poisonings where children get hold of medicines or cleaning products, and burns and scalds from touching hot objects such as ovens or radiators, and also from hot drinks and bath water.
12: They've launched a campaign to make sure young children are safe with messages like this.
14: Please keep stuff like razors and those smelly beauty things way up high where I can't reach. Because even if the lid is tricky, I might still try to open it.
12: Sir Keir Starmer's meeting the family of murdered student Henry Novak after accusing Elon Musk of trying to whip up division in the UK. The 18-year-old was handcuffed as he died in Southampton last December as his killer falsely accused him of racism. The teenager's father, Mark, spoke outside court on Monday as Vikram Digwa was sentenced to a minimum of 21 years behind bars.
15: We do not want his death to be used to create further division, hatred or tension. We want his story to make our streets safer for everyone. That is why we are calling on the government to treat knife crime as the national emergency that it is.
12: A teenager has been arrested on suspicion of dangerous driving after failing to stop for police on the A1 during a pursuit through North Yorkshire. The vehicle was later abandoned and confirmed to have been stolen in a burglary in Northumberland. Durham's Amelia Gay's first innings as an England Test cricketer lasted 25 minutes earlier as he fell for 8 runs on his debut. His Durham teammate, Captain Ben Stokes, was out for 12 this afternoon. And Janet Manrara's confirmed she's not going to be part of the new series of Strictly Come Dancing. She was a professional dancer on the show for 7 years and has presented the spin-off series It Takes Two since 2021.
10: Weather.
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12: Showers fading this evening and tomorrow starting dry and bright for the northeastern Teesside. Highs of 17. That's the latest. I'm Ellie Kumar.
0: 12:31 at Wessington Way, heading out of Sunderland towards the Hilton Grange interchange. That's pretty busy already. A19 southbound at the Tyne Tunnel, delays of 5 to 10 minutes.

If you love songs like that, you'll love our Nation Network chart show every Sunday, 4 till 7. Maybe when you're getting the tea or you're tidying up after a busy Sunday, turn us on, 4 till 7. Three amazing charts from the 80s, 90s and noughties with Dr. Fox. Last Sunday, it was May 81, 97, 2002. Three brilliant charts from the beginning of June. Foxy here, 4 till 7. This Sunday with the Nation Network chart here at Nation Radio.

0: across the northeast, playing the best variety of hits. We're on Nation Radio. This weekend, it's a close but no cigar weekend. We're playing some of the biggest songs that didn't reach number one. Those songs that you go, surely that got to number one. Like, I suppose Bryan Adams' Summer of 69. Many people think that's a number one song. Yeah, I think I only got to number 41. So a close but no cigar weekend here on Nation Radio. In a couple of moments, time to travel news for the Northeast. Kylie and Queen.
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15: Picking up some delays as you head around Seaton tonight, northbound the A19. We've got a lane out with the vehicle having a tyre change there, approaching the Seaton interchange. Middlesbrough traffic also busy in the Easter Side area. Marton Road from the University Hospital through to Ladgate Lane, taking about 10 minutes to get through. Most picking up queues at Newcastle, southbound the Central Motorway from the Great North Road through to the Swan House roundabout. Busy as you make the journey around Clifton as well on the A1, a lane out there in both directions for barrier repairs, and Morpeth South through to Seaton Burn.
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Remember, Lewis Capaldi, he's going to be in Newcastle playing in the open air on the 8th and now the 9th of July. Something from Lewis Capaldi in a few moments' time. Also, Turan Turan. First of all, let's do a round of celebrity laughs. It's been going on for 3 days now. New laugh. Whose laugh, though? it's a funny one, that. What do you reckon? Any idea? 07740 938 500. 07740 938 500. Just gone 5:30. Lewis Capaldi, Nation Radio.

0: Nation Radio across the North East, playing the best variety of hits. I'm Dave Sherwood, looking after things till 8 o'clock tonight. And then the Nation player 80s at 8. Let's do celebrity laughs then. Whose laugh is this? We've got James Biddlecombe from Pallian giving it a go today. He says Samuel L. Jackson, yet he is famous for having a slightly off-the-wall laugh. Is it him?
1: Oh, it just gets worse and worse.
0: It's not Samuel L. Jackson. Thank you for giving it a go today, James. We'll play again tomorrow just after 5:30. Right, in a few moments' time, Sixpence and On the Richer and Bruno Mars.
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8: Picking up delays as you head northbound on the A1M tonight. All traffic currently being held because of an obstruction. Junction 51 at Leeming Bar, through to 52 at Catterick. Also got some disruption at East Herrington. Southbound the A19, a lane out because of a vehicle fire. That's from the Herrington interchange through to the Seaton interchange. Middlesbrough traffic not faring too much better, with Morton Road affected by the usual queues. University Hospital through to Ladgate Lane. And still slow at Billingham on the A19 coming in from Wolverston just before the Portrack interchange.
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0: 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Remember, Steve Power here every Sunday between 7 and 9 with Beat Surrender, playing some of those songs that you may have forgotten about. New Wave, New Romantics, Punk, Two Tone, all that kind of stuff. This coming Sunday from 7. Gracie Abrams, ABC in a few moments' time. 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

0: Nation Radio across the northeast, Crazy A Brams and ABC, which are going to be at this year's South Tyneside Festival. It starts on the 19th of July with Joe McElderry and Sonia. Then on the 26th is ABC, joined by Chesney Hawks. Concludes on the 2nd of August with Judge Jules, with a full live band and also Ultra Beat as well. Right, after the news at 6 o'clock tonight, play some great songs, including a massive anthem from the 90s, one of the best from the 80s, and 6:30, another translator quiz for you too.
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10: The top stories this hour. Families across County Durham are being urged to help try and reduce preventable injuries in young children inside the home.
11: Thank you for keeping me safe.
10: Our local NHS Trust says around 2,000 children under the age of five end up admitted to hospital each year due to injuries. Victoria Cooling is a consultant in public health here.
12: We know that accidents in and around the home remain a really important reason for serious childhood injuries, particularly in children under five, and that these accidents can sometimes have life-changing consequences for the child and for their families.
10: Common risks can include things like falls, poisoning, choking, burns and drowning. A campaign's been launched to help parents and carers keep young children safe with messages like this.
11: Bath time is splashy fun, but never leave me alone, even for a second.
10: The family of murdered Henry Novak have met with the Prime Minister at Downing Street today. Keir Starmer has accused Elon Musk of trying to whip up division over his death. A 17-year-old's been arrested on suspicion of driving dangerously and without the correct licence after a police pursuit on the A1 in North Yorkshire. Officers say the vehicle was stolen during a burglary in Northumberland. Hundreds of women with advanced ovarian cancer are being offered what's being called a lifeline. A drug that's kinder on the body and can extend lives is being made available on the NHS. The first treatment for the disease added to England's health service in more than 20 years. Dr. Rowan Miller, who's helped run clinical trials, says it's groundbreaking.
13: The treatment's every 3 weeks instead of every week. Patients really benefited from not having to come into hospital as much, and the side effects were much more manageable, and patients were able to get on with their life much easier. And then when we saw the data, we were all very excited to see that it actually provided a meaningful improvement in survival as well.
10: Unions have welcomed news that Nissan's Sunderland plant could soon build cars for Chinese manufacturer Chery. Unite say it's a positive step for workers at a time of uncertainty. And fans have been banned from taking refillable water bottles into stadiums at the World Cup. Governing body FIFA says it'll avoid injuries, despite concerns about extreme heat.
7: Weather.
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10: Showers fading this evening and tomorrow starting dry and bright for the northeastern Teesside. Highs of 17. That's the latest. I'm Ellie Kumar. Nation
0: Radio. A1M and northbound Chesley through to the Angel to Metro Centre, then all the way up to the airport. That's slow. Going southbound Metro Centre to the Bowes Incline. That's also slow too. 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Average White Band, Maroon 5 to play for you in a few moments' time. The new Madonna album scheduled for the 3rd of July, Confessions 2. Let's do

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You need to get your entries in by the close of play this coming Sunday, the 14th of June. We are Nation Radio. You know what?

0: Nation Radio across the Northeast, playing the best variety of hits. I'm Dave Sherwood, looking up for things until 8 o'clock tonight, and then Roberto with more songs like that, and our Nation Player 80s at 8, and this coming Sunday and every Sunday from 9, 2 hours of amazing songs that showcase the softer side of the 80s and 90s with Mark Franklin. Got Chilled Nation. Right, in a few moments' time, Goo Goo Dolls and Taylor Dane.
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9: 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Local news, local traffic, with people being back from a holiday or half term on the school run. We'll keep an eye on that. And also for Father's Day later this month, dad jokes. Got a great competition with Club 3000 Bingo. 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
13: Picking up some delays as you head around East Herrington tonight. Southbound the A19, we've got a lane out because of a vehicle fire. That's from Durham Road through to the Seaton Interchange. Middlesbrough traffic still busy as well in the Easter Side area. Martin Road from the University Hospital through to Ladgate Lane. Taking about 10 minutes to get through. And also sluggish at Newcastle. Southbound the Central Motorway from the Great North Road through to the Swan House roundabout. Generally elsewhere, though, things improving. Certainly back to normal northbound the A1M now. Between 51 at Lehman Bar and 52 at Catterick.
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0: Across the North East, playing the best variety of hits. We are Nation Radio. Let's do the translator quiz. We've got a Geordie phrase today in Icelandic.
1: Hann geðgóður eins og út.
0: What do you reckon? 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

0: 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Would I Lie to You from Eurythmics? Let's do the trans quiz then. Great Geordie phrase in Icelandic today.
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14: Still some delays as you head around Middlesbrough tonight. Martin Road busy from the University Hospital through to Ladgate Lane. It's also slow at Newcastle, southbound the Central Motorway from the Great North Road through to the Swan House roundabout. And at Clifton, we've still got an issue on the A1 in both directions. Barrier repairs taking out one of the lanes from Morpeth South through to Seaton Burn. Generally elsewhere, though, things easing up. Certainly at East Herrington, southbound the A19, back on the move now, following off from that vehicle fire earlier from Durham Road through to Seaton. And also back on the move through the roadworks at Aldersby.
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0: 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Thursday evening drive home with Somber and Homebreaker, Bon Jovi beforehand, and that massive anthem. And more 80s anthems tomorrow lunchtime from 12 with Mark Collins with our 80s takeover. We are Nation Radio. I'm Dave Sherwood. Happy hour, ready to go after the news at 7 o'clock for the Northeast. I picked out a great song from Take That and Phil Collins from the early 80s.
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10: The top stories this hour. Parents and carers across County Durham are being told to keep their children safe in their homes. The local NHS Trust is urging families to help reduce preventable injuries, as around 2,000 kids under the age of 5 can end up in hospital each year. Victoria Cooling's a consultant in public health here. She tells us some of the common risks.
11: Falls on stairs, babies falling from furniture and changing tables, poisonings where children get hold of medicines or cleaning products, and burns and scalds from touching hot objects such as ovens or radiators, and also from hot drinks and bath water.
10: They've launched a campaign to make sure young children are safe with messages like this.
12: Please keep stuff like razors and those smelly beauty things way up high where I can't reach. Because even if the lid is tricky, I might still try to open it.
10: Sir Keir Starmer's meeting the family of murdered student Henry Novak after accusing Elon Musk of trying to whip up division in the UK. The 18-year-old was handcuffed as he died in Southampton last December, as his killer falsely accused him of racism. The teenager's father, Mark, spoke outside court on Monday as Vikram Digwa was sentenced to a minimum of 21 years behind bars.
13: We do not want his death to be used to create further division, hatred or tension. We want his story to make our streets safer for everyone. That is why we are calling on the government to treat knife crime as the national emergency that it is.
10: A teenager has been arrested on suspicion of dangerous driving after failing to stop for police on the A1 during a pursuit through North Yorkshire. The vehicle was later abandoned and confirmed to have been stolen in a burglary in Northumberland. Durham's Amelia Gay's first innings as an England Test cricketer lasted 25 minutes earlier as he fell for 8 runs on his debut. His Durham teammate, Captain Ben Stokes, was out for 12 this afternoon. And Janet Manrara's confirmed she's not going to be part of the new series of Strictly Come Dancing. She was a professional dancer on the show for 7 years and has presented the spin-off series It Takes Two since 2021.
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10: Showers fading this evening and tomorrow starting dry and bright for the northeastern Teesside. Highs of 17. That's the latest. I'm Ellie Kumar.
9: Now, the happy hour.
0: Evening, I'm Dave, looking after things until 8 o'clock tonight, and then Roberto's here with the 80s at 8. Ready to go then. Bonnie Tyler, Take That. First of all, Phil Collins.

Nation Radio across the Northeast playing the best variety of hits. There's been no new news regarding Bonnie Tyler's health. Last we heard was she was in a stable condition in a Portuguese hospital. We wish her speedy success. Take that.

beforehand. Could it be magic? Not long to go. Next Tuesday, Stadium of Light. Have you got a ticket for that? You're going. The Script, Belinda Carlisle, Zoe Burkett from Darlington, all performing live. Check the weather forecast. Looks as though it should be all right. Pointer Sisters in a few moments. Right now, Jonas Brothers, Waffle House. 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

0: 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Hope you're doing okay today. This weekend, it's a close but no cigar weekend. The biggest songs that didn't reach number one. 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

0: We are Nation Radio across the Northeast, playing the best variety of hits. There's a new Prince album dropping very, very soon. The guys down at Paisley Park have been going through the vaults and picking out songs and mixing them and I suppose remastering them as well. Some stuff from the back end of the 70s, some of the 80s stuff. Things that maybe should have been on some of the 90s albums as well. That's out on Monday. Backstreet Boys, Harry Styles in a few moments. Make me a
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0: Nation Radio playing the best variety of hits across the Northeast. Have yourself a really good Thursday evening. I'll catch up with you again tomorrow afternoon, just after 4 for Drive Time across the Northeast. Roberto ready to go after 8 with the Nation Player 80s at 8. Great song from Tears for Fears and one of the best from Blondie.
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6: 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Local news, local traffic, with people being back from a holiday or half term on the school run. 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
9: Good evening. I'm Roberto. Really hope it's been a good Thursday. I've got some Blondie in here for you tonight. Tears for Fears coming up as well. And first, a song to get you ready for that weekend, because we've nearly made it to the end of the week. And I feel it's time to start the celebrations early with Cool and the Gang playing for you on Nation.

Obviously, there'll be no Decades action tomorrow night because it'll be a Friday and we'll be all about Nation's House Party. But of course, if you do want more 80s songs anytime, just check out Nation 80s, our sister station, on your DAB radio, your smart speaker, and of course, via our app, Nation Player. There is Tears for Fears, sowing the seeds of love, taking care of 80s at 8, with some UB40 on the way soon. First, big new one from The Script. Love these guys. They are back and sounding brilliant. Check it out. This is Man in the Arena on Nation.

0: Did you see that news from the Met Office, by the way? There is UB40's Kingston Town on Nation. It's 20 past eight for your Thursday. They've revealed their three-month forecast, which obviously covers our summer. The good news, it could be a warm one. The bad news, it could be really warm, with more chances of heat waves like we had last week. I can't be the only one thinking air conditioning. Now, that might be a good investment right now. It would certainly make nights and sleeping a little bit easier, wouldn't it? I've got Pink playing for you real soon, a huge anthem from the Human League.
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good evening to Ben Collins, having a little sing-along with Nation in his man cave, aka the garage, where no one else can hear him, whilst he's cleaning the bike after a very muddy ride earlier. Thank you for your message. Glad you're enjoying the tunes. That is for you, Elton John, Kiki D, Don't Go Breaking My Heart. I'll keep the best variety of hits coming. Banana Armour on the way soon, after the K-pop Demon Hunters on Nation. Oh.

0: Bananarama on Nation. It's 20 to 9 for your Thursday night. Thanks for joining me. I'm Roberto. Hadaway's playing for you next. And before 9, the lady who is getting ready to release her brand new single tomorrow that will be in the new Toy Story movie. First, though.
1: Player.
0: As we head towards the end of the first week of June, how much money have you got left in your bank account from payday? If you're anything like me, the answer is not an awful lot. All the bills go out on like the first, so after that, I'm broke again. We've got something that could change all that. Another payday for you tomorrow. 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It's a guaranteed winner. 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Why not you? 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It might be the lucky one. 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

0: It's all kicking off between Taylor Swift and Gracie Abrams. Well, the fans, anyway. There is Opalite on Nation. Taylor Swift's got a brand new single out tomorrow for the Toy Story 5 movie called I Knew It, I Knew You. Gracie Abrams had a song out called I Knew It, I Know You. Fans are accusing Swiftie of stealing from one of her mates. I think it's just coincidence, sure. I've got 90s at 9 on the way for you next, starting that with a huge song from M People.
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0: On the way for your Thursday night, the brand new song from a guy who apparently needs a bigger body. It's not very often you hear that. He needs more room for all the tattoos that he wants. First, though...
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0: Let's do three big ones from the 90s. The Four Non Blondes, real anthem from them on the way. First up, M People, moving on up on Nation.

It's such a turn up loud, blast out, brilliant anthem, isn't it? Fun on Blondes, what's up? Taking care of 90s at 9 on Nation. 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If you check out Nation 90s, you can find it on your DAB radio and your smart speaker too. I've got Belinda Carlisle on the way for your Thursday. First though, the guy whose body is 90% covered with tattoos and he's running out of room for space to honour his future children. He wants to grow the family in a big way, apparently. This is the latest from Teddy Swims, Mr. Know-It-All on Nation. She

0: Belinda Carlisle on Nation for your Thursday night. It's 9:20. How good are you at making decisions? Don't know if you saw this story earlier. Loads of us are turning into ditherers. We want someone else to make the decisions for us, and then when it goes wrong, we can blame them. Top things we dither about, see if these are true for you. What to order when in a restaurant. I get FOMO in a restaurant. I want to order the right thing. You see so many lovely dishes going by. What else do we dither about? Whether to be sociable or not. And my favourite, what to watch on TV. I find there's too much choice. That's the problem. I can spend more time scrolling through Netflix than I do actually watching anything. Rod Stewart on the way in a bit, and some Clean Bandit.
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Clean Bandit on Nation as we get you through your Thursday night with the best variety of hits. Huge song from Tina Turner on the way that was on her comeback album in like the early 80s. It's got Dire Straits on backing as well. First though, Tom Grennan on Nation. Million.

0: There is Buggles, Video Killed the Radio Star, as we wrap up your Thursday and start dreaming about that weekend. Maybe like me, you're living for it right now. George Benson's on the way soon. Joe before 10 as well with End of Beginning. First though.
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0: As we head towards the end of the first week of June, how much money have you got left in your bank account from payday? If you're anything like me, the answer is not an awful lot. All the bills go out on like the first, so after that, I'm broke again. We've got something that could change all that. Another payday for you tomorrow. 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

0: There is Joe, End of Beginning on Nation. Going to play it for Kelly Harper, who is struggling for a Thursday night with a real hard problem. Maybe you've experienced this. She hasn't got enough space in her suitcase for all the things she wants to take on holiday tomorrow. Oh dear, what a problem to have. She's heading off to Spain. I find that getting someone to sit on the suitcase, that usually kind of helps, you know? Good luck. Have a great holiday. Get Nation play before you go, obviously. Take us with you. I'll keep the songs coming tonight, whether you're packing a suitcase, on your night shift, or getting ready for bed. Got Anastasia up next, helping kick off Noughties at 10.
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0: Coming up for your Thursday night, the guy who's been teasing us over the last few days with some big news. And now he's announced it. But it's nothing to do with Toy Story 5. First, three big ones from the Noughties with Wayne Wonder on the way after Anastasia.

No Decades action tomorrow night, because obviously we'll be all about the big anthems to get you ready for the weekend. Make sure you're here for Nation's House Party. There is Katy Perry taking care of Naughties at 10 on Nation. Simple Minds soon, after the guy who's been teasing us the last few days with a big announcement. Some people thought it was the fact that he was going to be in Toy Story 5 like Taylor Swift, but no. Alex Warren's got a brand new album coming. It'll be out in August. Here he is with Fever Dream on Nation.

0: Very Simple Minds, Don't You Forget About Me. It's Nation for your Thursday nights. Just gone 10:15. Hello, I'm Roberto. Evening to Michelle Turner, stacking shelves and singing badly on her night shift. She'd love a little night shift check-in. She says, your songs help the night fly by. Give the Tesco team a shout. There's Ollie, Matt, Shell, Paul and myself. Have a brilliant one. Stick with us. We'll keep you going with the best variety of hits. And if you want to shout as well, just say hi through our Facebook page. Search for Nation. I've got Sugar Ray playing in a bit and Nina Cherry.
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Nina Cherry's Buffalo Stance on Nation. Hi, Dan and Aaron. They're after a night shift check-in. Evening, guys. Playing Name That Tune while sorting parcels this morning. How you doing? Who's winning? That's the question. I've got one for you next that's from Alana Miles. That's apparently about Elvis. How quickly will you be able to name it? First, though, Sam Fender. People watching on Nation.

0: There is Duran Duran on Nation. 20 to 11 for your Thursday night. Did you hear that news that Boy George wants to write the next entry for us for the Eurovision Song Contest? He co-wrote the San Marino one this year, and that didn't even make it to the final. So I'm not sure that's the greatest track record, but I will play you next one of the most loved Eurovision winning songs ever from back in the 70s. First up.
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0: As we head towards the end of the first week of June, how much money have you got left in your bank account from payday? If you're anything like me, the answer is not an awful lot. All the bills go out on like the first, so after that, I'm broke again. We've got something that could change all that. Another payday for you tomorrow. 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

0: Bruno Mars bringing the funky vibes to your Thursday night. Chris Morgan loving the tune, surrounded by screens tonight. He wants a little night shift check-in whilst working in a CCTV control room, keeping an eye on everything. Thank you for what you're doing, mate. Have a good one. Stick with us if you're on your night shift. We'll get you through with the best variety of hits. Sweet dreams if you're off to bed. And I'll see you back here tomorrow from 8 to kick off the weekend in style with Nation's House Party.
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9: 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Whether you want to stay for a while or simply drop in for a coffee or a beer, you're always very welcome. The Carbon Grill serves hearty breakfasts, light lunches, and delicious afternoon teas. We have fantastic function facilities too, perfect for birthdays, christenings, parties, and events, right next to the Stadium of Light. 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
1: 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This Friday's Euro Millions jackpot is £137 million. It's so exciting, I could do the splits.
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We'll start in a particular year and work our way through here at Nation. Maybe I'm

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